0: sur Principe Actif.
1: All was for the best, in a country of love and happiness. 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

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I get so... 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

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Yeah, this is like

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1: And with each beat of my heart, for every day we apart, I'll hunger for every wasted hour.